regulators. We regulate any stealing of his property. We're damn good, too. But you can't be any geek off the street. Gotta be handy with the steel if you know what I mean. Earn your keep.

me. Oh, the way I hear the melody, the waves bring clarity running through me. You can't take this away from me.